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Thank you so much for dropping by. My name is Trixie. Hope the first part of your week is going well. Alex Warren on the way, Bananarama too. And this is Alicia Keys.

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0: That's Alex Warren with Billboard Magazine's Song of the Summer 2025. That is Ordinary. Desiree on the way, and we'll also hear from Jimmy Eat World.
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0: You can find him playing 5 shows this week at British Columbia Place in Vancouver, British Columbia. It's Bruno Mars with Risk It All. Stick around. We've got Eurythmics on the way. We'll also hear from Justin Bieber.
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0: They are the duo of Daniel Jones and Darren Hayes. They make up Savage Garden. That is Truly, Madly, Deeply. Now, they likely will not be getting back together again. A few years back, though, Darren was quoted saying, "I'm not sure we'd reunite if it was a cure for cancer." That makes it pretty definitive. Madonna on the way next.
1: Here's the deal. The government is over $38 trillion in debt, which means the IRS isn't slowing down. And the tax code is complex and unforgiving. 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

Hang on, we've got Taylor Swift coming up. We'll also hear from the Police. And this was a comeback hit for her at the time. It's Tracy Chapman.

0: from her album, The Life of a Showgirl, which is now up to 14 weeks at number one on the Billboard 200 album chart. That's Taylor Swift and Patient Zero. Shawn Mendes coming up, and hang out for Paula Abdul.
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0: Louis Capaldi in Someone You Loved. Now, when he stepped out of the spotlight, he said it was very important that he do that for his mental health. He said he felt like he needed to be Louis from Glasgow for just a little bit. We'll hear from Lady Gaga and Colby O'Donis, and we'll also hear from REO in just a bit.
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0: Movie music from 50 Shades of Grey. That's Ellie Goulding and Love Me Like You Do. Uncle Cracker and Dobie Gray on the way.
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0: Grammy nominated in 2010, She's Pink, and that is Sober. DNCE on the way, and hang out for Richard Marx.
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0: There's Ed Sheeran with Bad Habits, and he now has the original lead singer of The Fray opening for him on his tour after Macklemore was removed due to backlash over his pro-Palestine remarks. Maroon 5 on the way. We'll also hear from the Go-Go's.
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0: Langley with her song that now holds the record for the most weeks at number one on the Billboard Hot 100. That is Choosin' Texas. We have Benson Boone coming up next. Stick around.
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1: Thank you so much for dropping in and spending part of your week with us. I'm Trixie. We've got GoTA coming up, Jason DeLuro as well, and this is Chicago.

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0: Somebody That I Used to Know. That's Gaudier, a track that samples a children's song, which is designed to teach kids the basics of musical instruments. Justin Timberlake on the way, and hang out for James Blunt.
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0: She is Ariana Grande. That is Hate That I Made You Love Me. My name is Trixie. I want to thank you again so much for hanging out with me this evening. Stick around. We've got great music coming up from the Eurythmics and a whole bunch more. Have a great one.
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0: Kyle Smith stargazing. It's Todd here playing Quarter Flash Heart in My Heart back there a bit ago. Well, Pope Leo underwent surgery on Tuesday to remove a nodule on one of his lungs, and it turned out to be cancerous. So they removed the lower lobe of the Pope's right lung. He's recovering, hopefully is free and clear of the cancer. One can only hope and pray. Script and break even on the way, and All for One is coming up too.
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0: Mr. Know-It-All from Teddy Swims, and All for One, I Swear. It's Todd here. Well, Apple had a soft launch of a whole bunch of welcome home products. They're home products like for the TV. They have an Apple TV 4K. They have a like a welcome home kind of a screen that you can put in the kitchen and help you with recipes, and it can turn lights on and off and all that kind of thing. So we bought a new phone for my wife this year. I bought one last year. I'm looking at upgrading my computer. Apple, you got plenty of my money. I don't have that much money. I mean, some of the stuff looks pretty cool. It doesn't look something I'm probably going to jump on, but you might be in the market for it. So there you go.
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It's Aubrey back to friends and Michael Jackson, the PYT Pretty Young Thing. Billy Joel is standing by for you. Well, the two people that were on TV together who were married to other people, but then they had, well, a little dalliance or maybe a big dalliance, and they were fired from their jobs. We're talking Amy Robach and TJ Holmes. Got married in a private Arkansas wedding yesterday.

0: nearly 4 years after their GMA3 exit. 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So let's hope that works out for them. We'll play Billy Joel, Uptown Girl. It's on the way next.
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5 and SZA with Lovers 2. Hey, Daryl Hall and John Oates, they're back together. Well, not in real life, just a song that's coming up in just a second from way back in the day. The Fray right now, Over My Head. I never knew.

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0: So easy to fall in love. And Olivia Dean, if you were hoping to go maybe a little roller coaster riding at Six Flags, they've shut down 9 roller coasters at all their parks across the country after that roller coaster death in Georgia over the weekend. Just unfortunate there. Christina Perry, 1,000 years we have got next.
1: Ba-ba-ba-boom. Hey, play some jazz.
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0: Billie Eilish, Birds of a Feather, and Erasure with the Chains of Love. Well, Google has introduced the Fitbit Edge. It's a lower-profile wearable fitness monitor that tracks your movement, has workout plans using Gemini AI assisted. It might be just up your alley. If you want to spend more money on electronics, I've spent plenty this year, and I'm going to spend more, it looks like, but could be about perfect for you and whatever your fitness needs might be.
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0: The Fate of Ophelia with Taylor Swift. And Todd here, you may have heard about this. There is a 17-member team from Purdue University. They have begun searching on a South Pacific island this week for Amelia Earhart's Lockheed Electra 10E aircraft, missing for 90 years since the famed aviator vanished during an attempted around-the-world flight so long ago. Now, obviously, she is gone. She might have been gone shortly after her plane went down somewhere, but they want to find it and see what's going on. Maybe figure out what happened to her if they can. That'd be kind of cool. Timbaland, One Republic, and Apologize. We've got it next.
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0: Waiting on the world to change. Might be waiting a while there, John Mayer and Kylie Minogue. And I can't get you out of my head. Boy, that song, that's an earworm right there. That la la la thing that goes on there. All the drum beats and everything. Boy, that gets in your head. Hey, Todd here getting Justin Bieber on Love Yourself in just a bit. Kenny Loggins, Shaboozy, we'll play too.
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0: Shaboozy, a bar song, and Kenny Loggins with I'm All Right from Caddyshack. That was how the movie, did it begin and end with that song? I think so, if memory serves me right. Todd here. By the way, Chuck Lorre has written a memoir called Sitcom. He shares an interesting story about John Cryer joining the cast of Two and a Half Men. CBS, really not that fond of hiring him for the show. He'd been on four failed sitcoms prior, and they didn't want him dragging down Charlie Sheen, but he showed them, and he was the one that stayed of the two after the whole thing with Charlie Sheen happened, of course.
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0: Hunter X on the radio, and that, of course, is Golden. Well, beware, trying to keep you up on everything. A highly contagious bacterial infection that causes severe diarrhea is increasingly spreading throughout sexual contact. Drug-resistant Shigella infections, that's spelled S-H-I-G-E-L-L-A, they're increasingly reported among adult men through sexual contact. 20% of infected people hospitalized with dysentery or dehydration. Yeah, you don't want that. Lord and Royals is starting off a big marathon of music coming up next.
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0: Lady Gaga, Bad Romance, and Pretenders, Brass and Pocket, I'm Special, will come into primetime video later this month, capturing Bigfoot, a documentary that blows the cover off the footage that some claim is proof they exist. The doc supposedly includes a test run clip of the hairy guy, supposedly shot in 1966, 1 year before Roger Patterson and Bob Gimlin's famous film tricked the world. So hopefully that will shed some light either way. Chainsmokers Closer next.
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0: Risking It All there from Bruno Mars and, of course, Backstreet Boys' Larger Than Life a little bit ago. Speaking of Larger Than Life, man, have you seen any video footage of their concert they've done? They did an engagement there in at the Sphere in Las Vegas. Now they're traveling and doing a regular tour at venues that are not in Las Vegas. And the show, I understand, is great if you're even a mild Backstreet Boys fan. It might be worth you checking out tickets for it.
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0: Olivia Dean, the man I need. Todd here. By the way, in September, thieves broke into the museum at Concert-Mer and escaped with two works by Renoir, abandoning two others as they fled. The value of all four paintings, about $10 million. A 29-year-old man seen as the main suspect charged over the weekend after they got DNA evidence linking him to the theft. So they may get to the bottom of all this, hopefully.
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Deep Blue Something at Breakfast at Tiffany's. Hey, we've got Taylor Swift music on the way. Patient Zero is coming up. Right now, it's Alicia Keys.

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0: Taylor Swift and Patient Zero and Huey and the News and Do You Believe in Love? Boy, there was some bad weather and storms and damage on both coasts. And Southern California, Las Vegas, that area. There was a tropical storm Rachel slamming the west. Storms dropping over an inch of rain at the airport there in Vegas. All kinds of ground delays. Southern California coastal community saw a lot of flooding. Flood watches remain in place for parts of Arizona, Nevada, Utah, and Idaho today. Up to 3 inches possible in some areas. And a coastal flood advisory in effect for SoCal. High tides and surf there. On the East Coast, cleanup from Hurricane Isis. Is it Isis? Isiosis? Continuing in Florida, Carolina, and the other states. At least 22 tornadoes reported during that storm.
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0: Espresso. Sabrina Carpenter, Espresso, and Michael Jackson with Beat It. Well, apparently some AI researchers trusting the technology so much that they're starting risky behaviors because it will save them. Palantir CTO Shyam Shankar says some of the researchers started smoking because they think AI will find a cure for cancer. Huh? Shankar told Face the Nation Sunday, quote, many AI researchers have started smoking as a way to signal other researchers how much they believe in AI. Is that really just a good idea? I don't know if AI is going to solve smoking just because you started. You want to go with that? Well, good luck to you. Not what I would recommend, though.
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little Justin Bieber for you and Sugar Ray with Someday. If you were planning a trip on Delta Airlines, maybe, to Saudi Arabia, they want to push that back. They apparently are stopping service to Saudi Arabia because of all this, the Houthi attacks, of course, on the airport that happened over the weekend.

0: 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So there you go.
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Our colors will fade eventually. So if our time is running out, day after day, we'll make the mundane a masterpiece. Oh my, my, oh my, my love. I take one look at you, you're taking me out.

Alex Warren is doing the Nickelodeon Awards very soon. That's Ordinary. By the way, better exercise, you might do it with dark chocolate. A new study says simply smelling chocolate while exercising adds more reps, they say. Dark chocolate, best results. And, of course, makes you feel less hungry, too, if you do all that.

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0: Langley choosing Texas. And Todd Chambliss, wacky but true story. Well, a high school football player played through nearly an hour of intense practice before thinking, man, something's going on inside my gear. Something's wiggling in there. So he took off his helmet. Coaches discovered a live snake comfortably tucked inside the padding. No, thank you. They called animal control out to relocate the reptile to the woods. The unfazed athlete just grabbed his spare helmet and went right back to practice.
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even though we all know who that cat is, he is continuing to wear the costume. It's like the guys from Kiss. Remember they took their makeup off and it was like, oh yeah, okay. And then it was like no makeup. For Marshmallow, he continues to wear it, and we already know like what he looks like without it. It's kind of weird. Anyway, that is I Want You to Be Happier with Bastille and Lady A.

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0: There's Post with Circles, Madonna, Lady A with Need You Now in there too. Charles Kelly from Lady A has announced that he is suffering from a type of blood cancer. Affects his bones and different parts of his body. He had some random rib fractures. And the doctor was like, how are you breaking your ribs? And they found it from that. Did some blood work and checked him out. And like, yeah, like, you know, he bumped his ribs or whatever and broke them. So they were like, that's not normal. And that's how they figured it out.
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0: exactly don't know what it means, but Miley's album Bass Persuades fell in week two from number one on the Billboard 200 to number 157, and that is a record. We've never had an album go from number one to number 157 in a week. I don't know what that means. Sales were really bad in week two or something? I don't know.
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0: There's Ariana Grande, Hate That I Made You Love Me, Belinda in there as well. Major League Baseball Championship Series, American League, Guardians and Rays last night. Tonight, Brewers and Dodgers, Milwaukee leading that series 2-0. So, I mean, it's been fun. And we got baseball pretty much every night.
1: Here's the deal. 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
1: 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Agriculture Commissioner Andy Gibson is pushing back against new proposed state environmental land and water regulations. According to Gibson, the Department of Environmental Quality has proposed a series of new regulations and permits known as the State Water Alteration Program, or SWAP, which would extend environmental regulatory reach to include temporary water streams and ditches. Gibson says at a time when landowners, farmers, and ranchers have been celebrating the rollback of federal restrictions, he's surprised state regulators would propose new regulations.
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and Shamila back when they were together. Camila is, last I heard, dating some billionaire son, and Sean is just Sean. And Brian.

0: It's Teddy, Mr. Know-It-All, Pat loves a battlefield, Brian in there too. Hump Day, good morning. We are getting the day started. I was really concerned about Pope Leo yesterday. They announced he has lung cancer. 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

0: I Just Might is Bruno Mars. Anna Nancy, These Dreams in front of that. They have finished up a new record, it sounds like, and it'll be out. We're not sure exactly when, but soon. The new one from Anna Nancy and Hart.
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2: Now your Q105 forecast, I'm Annie Strong. Current temperatures are in the mid-70s, and we're looking at another warm afternoon today with sunny skies and a high of 92. Then later tonight, an overnight low is 67. Looking ahead to tomorrow, expect similar conditions with a high of 92 and an overnight low of 65.
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0: There's Fergie, Big Girls Don't Cry, Starship, Ed Sheeran in that set too. You hear they have found Bigfoot, Bigfoot's body. A Bigfoot hunter said he found a carcass in the Adirondacks in New York State, used some of the tissue to confirm via DNA evidence. The guy said he had it all tested at Cornell, and Cornell said, we never tested any kind of DNA. So now the Bigfoot guy says he's going to sue the university because they did test it. And it's like a he said, she said sort of deal. But yeah, allegedly, a carcass was discovered, and it's Bigfoot.
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3: I'm Kelly Bennett for SuperTalk Mississippi News. Efforts to bring industry and jobs to Mississippi are paying off. Monday, ALO Athletic Apparel announced plans to invest $176 million to locate a new distribution center in South Haven, creating more than 400 jobs. Tuesday, startup plastic manufacturer Koinonia announced an investment of $7.7 million to establish operations in Sunflower County. P.J. Waldrop, the new executive director of the MDA, says a lot of industries are looking for room to grow.
4: There are a lot of companies that are looking for locations where they are telling you on the front end, but we also need some room to expand. So they're looking at not just the place that they need to be for their business purposes, but they want to make sure that they have opportunities to get bigger.
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3: It'll be sunny and warm across Mississippi again today. If you're in South Mississippi, you could run into some patchy fog this morning. The combination of wind and low humidity has also led to an increase in the risk of wildfires. Make sure you're heeding any local burn bans. A look at your state forecast from the National Weather Service in Jackson. Northern Mississippi will be sunny today with highs in the mid-90s. Tonight will be clear with lows in the upper 60s. Central Mississippi will be sunny with highs in the mid-90s. Tonight will be clear with lows in the mid-60s. And southern Mississippi will be sunny with highs in the mid-80s today. There could be areas of patchy fog this morning. Tonight will be clear with lows in the mid-60s. For all things Mississippi, visit supertalk.fm.
7: 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I'm Annie Strong, bringing you your Q105 forecast. Current temperatures are in the upper 60s, and we're looking at another warm afternoon today with sunny skies and a high of 92. Then later tonight, an overnight low of 67.
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1: Counting Stars is One Republic, Bengals, Just Another Manic Monday in there too. Have you heard this about this fight between Kelly Clarkson and some store in New York City? Store is called Art of Play, and it's got a animatronic bird. It's really a cool looking little piece, a little custom bird that, you know, tweets and sings and whatnot. And allegedly, it was listed for $15,000.

0: $1,000, and Kelly Clarkson says she went in and wanted to buy it, and they were rude to her and mean and wouldn't let her buy it. They acted like she didn't have enough money to afford this $15,000 thing. So Kelly complained about them online and however else, and now the Kelly Clarkson fans are all wound up like Swifties almost and have been allegedly threatening the store. People say that who work at that store said that they are in danger from crazy Kelly Clarkson fans. Meanwhile, that little bird, that little art piece they had, is listed for $15 million. And for the record, Kelly could afford that too.
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2: Now your Q105 forecast, I'm Annie Strong. Current temperatures are in the mid-70s, and we're looking at another warm afternoon today with sunny skies and a high of 92. Then later tonight, an overnight low is 67. Looking ahead to tomorrow, expect similar conditions with a high of 92 and an overnight low of 65.
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0: There's Lewis. I was getting used to being someone you love. Rick, Sam with Dancing with a Stranger, too. They just announced Sam Smith will tour a bunch in 2027. I think tickets are going on sale this month.
1: I'm Kelly Bennett for SuperTalk Mississippi News. Rob Thomas, the frontman who co-wrote and sang on Carlos Santana's three-time Grammy-winning hit Smooth, is joining Matchbox 20 for their 30th anniversary tour.

0: The band will take the stage at the Brandon Amphitheater on August 4th with Orr opening up the show. 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For ticket information and links, log on to supertalk.fm.
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0: A federal court ruling lifted restrictions on the purchase of silencers in August, but Mississippi still had laws on the books that kept the change from taking effect here. John White is the owner of Two Gun Tactical.
3: If the Attorney General would have gotten on the lawsuit for national gun owners 6-8 months ago, Mississippi would have been cleared in that lawsuit.
0: Tuesday, the AG's office released a statement saying, based on their review of the court decision and the ATF's decision to make the form for suppressors voluntary, it's their opinion the forms are voluntary for Mississippians as well.
3: Well, now the new ruling says if you come in and do it on a basically a 4473, that's the regular form you do a firearm transfer on, you can walk out with it same day. So that's the big news. That's why everybody's looking at this decision and coming in and buying suppressors like crazy right now.

0: Yet another warm afternoon today with sunny skies and a high of 92. Then later tonight, an overnight low of 67.
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0: So easy to fall in love. Olivia Dean heard Africa from Toto, some Dynamite too. We have game three, Brewers and Dodgers tonight. That one, I fully expect LA not to go down. Like right now, the Brewers are leading 2-0. LA is going to come back. They're not going to get swept.
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1: Now your Q105 forecast, I'm Annie Strong. Current temperatures are in the mid-70s, and we're looking at another warm afternoon today with sunny skies and a high of 92. Then later tonight, an overnight low of 67. Looking ahead to tomorrow, expect similar conditions with a high of 92 and overnight low of 65.
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0: everybody that I used to know is Gautier. Lisa, Cult Jam, Lumineers as well, waking up. Getting this Wednesday started. I know some people had Monday off, so it's like a Tuesday, a four-day work week.
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6: Now your Q105 forecast, I'm Annie Strong. Current temperatures are in the mid-70s, and we're looking at another warm afternoon today, with sunny skies and a high of 92. Then later tonight, an overnight low is 67. Looking ahead to tomorrow, expect similar conditions with a high of 92 and overnight low of 65.

0: There's Huntrix with Golden. Donna Lewis, Three Doors Down, Kryptonite in there too. October the 14th, lots of birthdays today, famous people. Usher is 48 today. Roger Moore, who was James Bond, he was actually the third James Bond. He was born today in 1927. We lost him a couple of years ago. He was a great James Bond. Dwight Eisenhower, former president, general, was born today in 1890. The late Charlie Kirk, born today in 93. And Ralph Lauren is 87 years old today.
1: 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A former Guntown alderman and his cousin, a former city public works operator, have been arrested on charges of fraud or embezzlement in public office. State Auditor Shad White announced the arrest of William Daniel Davis, the former alderman, and Robert Lee Davis, the former public works director, on Tuesday. Between October and November of 2024, the two allegedly billed the city for the installation of a residential sewage line at a private residence that belonged to William Daniel Davis, a $9,950 loss to the city. Both men face up to 10 years in prison if convicted.
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1: The International Energy Agency says diesel supplies are expected to be low well into 2027. Fox's Jonathan Savage explains.
4: The Middle East and Russia are losing a combined 1.3 million barrels of exports a day as a result of armed conflict. The IEA is coordinating an emergency release of stocks to try to keep a lid on rising prices.
1: Mike McCormick is president of the Mississippi Farm Bureau Federation.
5: Whenever I talk to the governor's office or our representatives or our senators in Washington, D.C., I just pass along the truth that the farmers are the ones that have no one to pass this cost along to. So the commodity market sets the price for what we get. For the things that we sell, and then we're responsible for all the increases in prices on the expense side of that, and it just goes into a negative profit margin.
1: The current average for a gallon of diesel in Mississippi is $5.89.

0: and we're looking at another warm afternoon today with sunny skies and a high of 92. Then later tonight, an overnight low of 67.
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0: That song was actually released over a year ago, but has now taken off on the Billboard Hot 100 charts. It's really weird because it's been out for well over a year, and now it's like becoming a hit. Dracula, Tame Impala.
1: And Doug.
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12: Now your Q105 forecast, I'm Annie Strong. Current temperatures are in the mid-70s and we're looking at another warm afternoon today with sunny skies and a high of 92. Then later tonight, an overnight low is 67. Looking ahead to tomorrow, expect similar conditions with a high of 92 and overnight low of 65.
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Come on, that still sounds good, right? It's Linger from the Cranberries. Hey, thanks for having us on as we do our part to get you on through another October Wednesday with stuff from Outkast. It's Hey Ya!

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0: That's Bruno Mars. It's Risk It All. Well, yikes, this isn't good. Selma Blair, who has MS, I'm not sure if they're using that as an excuse. I'm going to be honest, I don't know a lot about MS, so I'm not sure if that can cause this kind of thing or not. I don't think it can, but I could be wrong. Anyway, she got arrested after a violent incident on a Delta Airlines flight last weekend. She apparently, get this, tried to open the aircraft door in the middle of the flight, punched a flight attendant, and bit another one. Well, after she landed, she got arrested and taken to a hospital. Her rep said she experienced a medical emergency. Yeah, you think?
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0: Uncle Cracker and Dobie Gray, it's Drift Away. All right, well, this is certainly sad. Did you hear that R.J. Mitt, who was Walter White Jr. on Breaking Bad for all of those seasons, he passed away the other day? Yeah, R.J. was only 34.
1: I'm Kelly Bennett for SuperTalk Mississippi News. It's been years since Mississippi had an earthquake, but it is a possibility.
2: There was an earthquake about 6 years ago, and one of the MEMA employees right here in Madison, the pillars on his home moved 6 inches.
1: MEMA Director Stephen McCraney makes sure the state is prepared for any disaster. He says if there were an earthquake, it would be a nightmare scenario.
2: You're going to lose I-55 liquefaction. It's going to be gone. The bridges are going to go, that long area up toward the state. The only highway that's going to be passable is Highway 22. And we've already got a plan to set up about 6 Mayoria cells. And that means I've got reception cities there. I'm going to transport people to airports, and we're flying them out of Mississippi, because that's the only way out of Memphis.
1: To learn more about the earthquake drill that's set for Thursday morning, log on to supertalk.fm.
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1: Football Friday nights on the Square in Oxford keep rolling at the Lyric. The Molly Ringwalds are bringing back the 80s there on Friday night with the doors opening at 7:30 p.m. Richard Greenlee, the owner of Ratchet Entertainment, told us it's a great way to get out without fighting the crowds.
2: Offer a VIP section upstairs, which I feel like because you have private bathroom, private bars. I do a heavy hors d'oeuvres. You get some food. You don't have really got to eat. You've got perfect views. You're not fighting the crowd. And people are willing to pay $125, $150 bucks a ticket up there for that. And then you've got GA floor that's a $50 ticket. And yes, it's expensive for the Mollies, but you've got to understand, you're running the Lyric on a Friday night, which is their most abandoned nights of the year, the seven Friday nights for home football games.
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0: your Q105 forecast, I'm Annie Strong. Expect sunny skies throughout the day with a high of 92 later this afternoon. Then tonight, overnight low of 67. Looking ahead to tomorrow, expect similar conditions with a high of 92 and an overnight low of 65. And of course, Ole Miss football is back in action this weekend at home as they host Mizzou. 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

0: L.A. Golding and Love Me Like You Do. Well, he'd been out of the public eye for a long time. Tommy Lee Jones finally made one of those rare public appearances the other day at the premiere of FX's The Lowdown Season 2. Yeah, it's Tommy's first public appearance in like 3 years, and it comes about 9 months after his daughter Victoria's overdose death.
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Michael Jackson and Billie Jean. Well, thanks so much for having us tuned in. Appreciate it as we help you kick off that Wednesday morning around here and helping us do it. It's Dua Lipa and Levitating.

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Q105.

0: That's Ed Sheeran with Bad Habits. Well, I don't know if you heard the rumors about Starbucks potentially buying Chipotle. Yeah, the Starbucks suits came out the other day and said, yeah, no, that's not happening. They are not buying Chipotle. Listen, I'm not saying it's going to happen, but what I am saying is sometimes when there's smoke around these kind of things, the fire starts burning at some point down the road, if you know what I'm saying.
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0: things that I've got.
1: Benson Boone and Beautiful Things. Well, thanks for having us on as we help you on through that Wednesday. And I don't know if you're an NBA fan or not. If you are, you might have heard this already, but the commissioner, Adam Silver, said that the league is now working on putting microchip sensors into basketballs, and potentially they could start using those as soon as next year. That would apparently help the referees discern who touched the ball last when it goes out of bounds.
2: 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Fairbanks Moore Defense will break ground on a new Center of Excellence in Pascagoula on October 20th. The center is designed to expand manufacturing capabilities for advanced naval propulsion systems. It'll produce components for the Virginia-class submarine program, supporting the Navy and its allies and boosting the local economy. The Pascagoula facility is the only privately owned U.S. foundry certified for large-scale Navy propeller manufacturing, and it's designated a U.S. national asset. For more Mississippi news, follow us on Facebook, X, or online at supertalk.fm.
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2: 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Fox's Jenny Casola reports.
5: The Social Security Administration says benefits are rising 3.6% in January 2027. Benefits are payable to 76 million Americans. SSI recipients will start receiving increased payments on December 31, 2026.
2: According to the Social Security Administration, over 710,000 Mississippians receive Social Security benefits. 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About 96% of Mississippi residents that are 65 and older receive Social Security, making the state one of the most reliant on the program in the nation.
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7: Now your Q105 forecast, I'm Annie Strong. Expect sunny skies throughout the day with a high of 92 later this afternoon. Then tonight, overnight low 67. Looking ahead to tomorrow, expect similar conditions with a high of 92 and an overnight low of 65. And of course, Ole Miss football is back in action this weekend at home as they host Mizzou. 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

0: Taylor Swift and Patient Zero? Well, look who's coming on back to directing. That would be Quentin Tarantino. He's apparently going to be directing his very first play. It's going to be a London West End production starring Sacha Baron Cohen, of all people. Yeah, it's set to open up coming up next March.
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1: I'm Caleb Sailors with the SuperTalk Agri News Network, and here's your morning Ag Report. The Mississippi State University Extension Service is encouraging residents to eat healthy and get active through its Magnolia Moves initiative. Dr. Angus Catchett has the details.
2: It's a six-week program, and it'll run to November 22nd, so get healthy, eat good, right? We knew everybody would slip during Thanksgiving, but I think our goal is we get healthy before Thanksgiving. We can splurge a little bit.
1: The program is free of charge, and there are also incentives for active participants.
2: We also give out weekly prizes during this 6 week for all age classes. And it's not about who gets the most steps. We just kind of randomly draw because there's some people that would win the same prize every week.
1: Registration is now open and can be completed online at the Mississippi State University Extension Services website. 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
1: It's Maroon 5 with Memories. All right, well, do you remember us talking about this about a week or two ago? That new movie, The Social Reckoning, completely flopped at the box office this past weekend, bringing in only $5.5 million. That's actually less than Tom Cruise's Digger that totally crashed in movie theaters earlier this month. I remember when we were talking about the opening of The Social Reckoning coming out, the director said, well, I didn't do any film screenings for this because it is excellent just the way it is. And I remember commenting at the time that, well, that either means it's really good or really, really bad. I guess we know which one.
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Ella Langley and Choose in Texas? Well, I'll tell you one person who probably feels pretty silly at this point. That would be the store clerk at the store called Art of Play. Kelly Clarkson was at this store in Brooklyn the other day, and she asked the store clerk about an automated bird they had on display. Well, the clerk told Kelly that it was for sale, but it was probably way more expensive than she could afford.

0: could afford.
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0: There's Ed Sheeran with Thinking Out Loud. Well, thanks a lot for having us tuned in, and look who's coming on back to the music business. That would be Wynonna Judd, the one and only. She just released her first album in more than 10 years. Yeah, her first album since her mom passed away. It's called The Hard Truth, in case you want to check it out.
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5: 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Rob Thomas, the frontman who co-wrote and sang on Carlos Santana's three-time Grammy-winning hit Smooth, is joining Matchbox 20 for their 30th anniversary tour.

0: The band will take the stage at the Brandon Amphitheater on August 4th with Orr opening up the show. 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For ticket information and links, log on to supertalk.fm.
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0: A federal court ruling lifted restrictions on the purchase of silencers in August, but Mississippi still had laws on the books that kept the change from taking effect here. John White is the owner of Two Gun Tactical.
4: If the Attorney General would have gotten on the law,

0: lawsuit for national gun owners 6-8 months ago, Mississippi would have been cleared in that lawsuit.
1: Tuesday, the AG's office released a statement saying, based on their review of the court decision and the ATF's decision to make the form for suppressors voluntary, it's their opinion the forms are voluntary for Mississippians as well.
0: Well, now the new ruling says if you come in and do it on a basically a 4473, that's the regular form you do a firearm transfer on, you can walk out with it same day. So that's the big news. That's why everybody's looking at this decision and coming in and buying suppressors like crazy right now.
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3: Now your Q105 forecast, I'm Annie Strong. Expect sunny skies throughout the day with a high of 92 later this afternoon. Then tonight, overnight low 67. Looking ahead to tomorrow, expect similar conditions with a high of 92 and an overnight low of 65. And of course, Ole Miss football is back in action this weekend at home as they host Mizzou. 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
3: I'm JT Mitchell with the SuperTalk AgriNews Network, and here's your midday ag report. Tough news for diesel prices. Fox's Jonathan Savage reports the entire world is facing a shortage for months to come.
4: The International Energy Agency says supplies of diesel are expected to be low well into 2027. The Middle East and Russia are losing a combined 1.3 million barrels of exports a day as a result of armed conflict. The IEA is coordinating an emergency release of stocks to try to keep a lid on rising prices. This as President Trump's deal with Vladimir Putin to allow Russia to sell more fuel receives further criticism. Italian Prime Minister Giorgia Meloni calling it a very risky choice that gives Moscow legitimacy.
3: The 589 diesel price tag in Mississippi is impacting farmers statewide. That number is well over $2.50 higher than in October 2025.
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That's One Republic. And secrets? Well, thanks a lot for having us tuned in. Slowly working our way through that Wednesday workday and getting ourselves a little bit closer to another October weekend around here with Natasha Bedingfield and Unwritten.

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0: Ariana Grande and Hate That I Made You Love Me. Well, I'm going to be honest. I love biopics, but I pretty much only like biopics of people that I grew up with. So I probably won't be watching the Jimmy Stewart biopic. But if you or somebody you know is a fan of Jimmy over the decades, yeah, his new biopic is simply called Jimmy, and it's due to hit movie theaters on November 6th.
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0: message.
1: That's the weekend in Blinding Lights. All right, well, Lou Gramm, the one and only, has been rocking the stages for us for more than 5 decades. Well, Lou said the other day he thinks that's just about long enough. The 76-year-old former frontman of Foreigner, he's been doing the solo thing now, you know, for so many decades, he says the end of his current North American tour will be his very last on stage.

0: 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You're making a play.
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0: It's Rihanna with Calvin Harris, and We Found Love. Well, I'm just going to be honest. I don't watch Dancing with the Stars, but listen, I get it. That show is so incredibly popular around the country. Well, they just had their first ever Super Bowl night the other night, and Joe Buck was on as a celebrity judge. If you're not familiar with Joe, he's a broadcaster for NFL games and Major League Baseball as well.
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0: Super Talk News, I'm JT Mitchell. After 15 months in office, the state of the capital city under Mayor John Horn
1: is strong and getting stronger. Jackson is rising and Jackson is bowling.
0: That was Horn during his State of the City address on Tuesday. The Democratic mayor touted that his administration erased a $25 million budget deficit they inherited, had the best road paving year over the past 40 years, and are working to get a DOJ grant that would further improve public safety. Still, Horn did note there are ongoing challenges with infrastructure, the water system, and crime issues. Foul play is not believed to be involved in the death of a Wilkinson County Correctional Facility inmate. The body of Odarius Shaw was found Tuesday, but a report from the prison operator shows he had a health issue and collapsed. Shaw was serving 20 years for aggravated assault and drug charges.
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0: We should get a better look tonight on if Mississippi State quarterback Kamario Taylor will suit up against LSU when this week's initial injury report is released. Taylor suffered a lower leg injury against Alabama in the Bulldogs' last game. But if the star sophomore doesn't play, walk-on Billy Puckett or former Vanderbilt signal caller A.J. Swan is expected to get the start.
4: Yeah, right now the focus is on getting him ready to play and then having the ability to continue to create the depth in the room. Billy and A.J. obviously are the two guys that have been competing since day one in fall camp and really last spring. So those guys obviously having the ability to get work if one wasn't ready to roll.
0: MSU head coach Jeff Levy in his weekly press conference. We'll get that initial injury report tonight at 7 o'clock before the Bulldogs go to Baton Rouge on Saturday. Kickoff is scheduled for 11 a.m. As always, the game will be broadcast on participating Super Talk stations. I'm JT Mitchell.
5: Now your Q105 forecast, I'm Annie Strong. Expect sunny skies throughout the day with a high of 92 later this afternoon. Then tonight, overnight low 67. Looking ahead to tomorrow, expect similar conditions with a high of 92 and an overnight low of 65. And of course, Ole Miss football is back in action this weekend at home as they host Mizzou. 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

0: there's Avicii and Wake Me Up. All right, well, picture this. You get a divorce, and your ex wants to get married again just a couple of weeks after your divorce becomes final, and they want you to officiate the wedding. That just seems really weird to me. I'm going to be honest. I couldn't do it. In fact, I probably wouldn't even be at the wedding. But I get it. Some people are totally okay with that kind of thing. Well, Tobey Maguire's ex-wife got married to a billionaire heir just a couple of weeks after they got divorced. And to make it even more of a made-for-TV movie, Toby was the officiant at the wedding. Yeah, he married the two of them. Am I the only one who thinks that's totally weird?
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0: Taylor Swift and the fate of Ophelia. All right, well, have you heard about this new research? I can confirm that the research is a lie, a sham, not true. Apparently, the research says people who make their bed after waking up in the morning have a way better memory than people who don't make their bed. Listen, I make my bed every day, and my memory completely sucks, if I'm being honest.
1: You're listening to Super Talk News. I'm Caleb Saylor. As midterm elections near, former Democratic presidential nominee Kamala Harris will be making a trip to Mississippi to campaign for a Senate candidate. Harris will be in Columbus on October 22nd to stump for Senate hopeful Scott Colomb. Colomb is running against incumbent Republican Senator Cindy Hyde-Smith and independent Ty Pinkins. Hyde-Smith has notably been endorsed by President Donald Trump. The midterms will take place nationwide on November 3rd. Two Mississippi universities will work together to advance rural healthcare initiatives. Mississippi State University's Meridian Campus and Mississippi Christian University are partnering to expand clinical training opportunities for physician assistant students in rural areas. The two schools are sharing a $500,000 grant from the U.S. Department of Education to promote the initiative.
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with Santa Claus in an on-site train. This year's festivities will run from November 28th through January 2nd. 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You can find out more at supertalk.fm. And in football news, Mississippi State and Oklahoma State have scheduled a future home-and-home series for the 2030 and 2031 seasons. The first game will take place at Boone Pickens Stadium in Stillwater, and the second will occur at Davis Wade Stadium in Starkville. 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
1: Now your Q105 forecast, I'm Annie Strong. Expect sunny skies throughout the day with a high of 92 later this afternoon. Then tonight, overnight low 67. Looking ahead to tomorrow, expect similar conditions with a high of 92 and an overnight low of 65. And of course, Ole Miss football is back in action this weekend at home as they host Mizzou. 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

0: That's Teddy Swims and Mr. Know-It-All. All right, well, grab your keys. 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Apparently, the average person here in the United States has 5 keys on their key ring. I've only got 3. I've got the car key, I've got the house key, and the key to the safe.
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0: Sabrina Carpenter and Espresso. So we kick off this Wednesday putting a smile on your face. At least that's what we hope to do. Because I have two pooches at home, right? And Halloween is fast approaching. And so I thought we'd look at how much money we're spending on our pooches and their Halloween costumes this year. Nearly $1 billion will be spent for superheroes, witches, lions, spiders, dragons, clowns, devils. You know, popular choices with Superdog and the Puppasaurus Rex, right? Power Rangers, Chunky the Cat, Elvis to unicorns, right? What do you dress up your animals? I don't really dress up Farmer and Rocket because we don't go anywhere with them, right? On Halloween. So, I mean, I guess I could. I have to get to work on getting that Halloween costume. I'll be part of that $1 billion for sure. On the way, Sam Smith, we've got UB40 and Olivia Dean coming your way next.
1: Oh, you sound horrible.
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0: Olivia Dean was so easy to climb over this Wednesday, and we continue our Halloween fun. We were just talking about dog costumes, pet costumes, but let's talk about candies, right? The Laffy Taffys, the Milk Duds, the Cinnamon Jawbreakers. These are some of the pretty obvious, like, boomer Halloween candies, the butterscotches, right? Oh my gosh, do you remember that? Now, I was always and still am a big fan of the root beer barrels. If you get the good ones, oh my good gosh. So what are you missing out? Are we missing the strawberry bonbons, the Smarties, the cinnamon discs, right? The cinnamon jawbreakers. What about the Werther's originals? Those, my grandpa always loved those. Boomer candies from the yesteryear. On the way, we've got Lord Naked Eyes and Santana and Rob Thomas lead the way next with Smooth.
1: Reporting for Super Talk News, I'm Griffin Redd. As we approach the November midterm elections, political analysts nationwide are projecting the Democrats to reclaim the House with a viable shot to take over the Senate. Despite that, Mississippi Republican Party Chair Mike Hirst thinks that his party has more of a chance to sweep than most might believe.
2: The polls are not always accurate. I think what we've seen in the past is that there is still a silent majority out there who want what we believe as Republicans, you know, smaller government, less taxes, more freedom. And while the numbers look bad across the spectrum, I think there will be a lot of surprises on election night. I'm not contradicting anything you've said, unfortunately, but because the polls do look bad, but I don't always believe these polls because individual voters decide who represents them in Congress, in the U.S. House, in the U.S. Senate, and I don't think it's going to be nearly as bad.
1: Gas prices and affordability are among the top priorities for voters on the fence.
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5: In his first week as a starting quarterback, Millsap's freshman Carl Reed Jr. was named the Southern Atlantic Conference Offensive Athlete of the Week. During the major's 28-13 win over Center College, Reed completed 12 of 21 passes for 128 yards. He also rushed for 135 yards and a pair of touchdowns. Reed joins Miles Johnson and Zabian Bouton as the third Millsaps player to be recognized with an SAA Weekly Honor in the 2026 season. The majors will hit the road to face off against Suwanee on Saturday, October 17th at 1 p.m. The Mississippi Department of Transportation is holding a public hearing with the Louisiana Department of Transportation and Development on October 20th to discuss proposed bridge replacements that affect both states. MDOT is encouraging Mississippians near Pearlington to attend the meeting to learn more about improvements coming soon to the area. The public hearing will be held from 4:30 to 7:30 p.m. at the Pearlington Recovery Center. I'm Griffin Ray.
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7: Now your Q105 forecast, I'm Annie Strong. Expect sunny skies throughout the day with a high of 92 later this afternoon. Then tonight, overnight low 67. Looking ahead to tomorrow, expect similar conditions with a high of 92 and an overnight low of 65. And of course, Ole Miss football is back in action this weekend at home as they host Mizzou. 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

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I've never

0: Okay. We will move on from Halloween here in just a minute. But just so you know, there are some movie locations that you can, you know, still go and visit if you'd like. Five classic horror movie locations, like from Friday the 13th and The Shining. You can go visit these right now. I mean, Halloween never looked so good, right? I know. Would you like to go to those places? I mean, a lot of people won't even walk through a cemetery without like a flashlight or a weapon. So I don't know if you want to go visit these horror locations. On the way, stay with me. We got Kid Laroi and Justin Bieber up next.
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2: I'm JT Mitchell with the SuperTalk AgriNews Network, and here's your closing market report. From the New York Cotton Exchange, December cotton is up 12 points to 80.63. March cotton is up 11 points to 83.94. From the Chicago Board of Trade, November 26 soybeans are down 6.5 cents to $12.77 per bushel. November 27 soybeans are down 7.5 cents to $12.50 per bushel. December 26 corn is down 2 cents to $4.80 per bushel. December 27 corn is down 0.75 cents to $5.10 per bushel. From the mercantile, October live cattle is down 73 cents to $223.90. December live cattle is down 125 to $225.13. October feeders are down 213 to $340.95. And November feeders are down 258 to $338.45.
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10: 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Happy Wednesday, Hayden King, Miss Annie with you in the Domino's.com studio. Miss Annie, how are we doing today?
11: Well, Hayden, you know it's Wednesday, Wednesday is my favorite day of the week.
10: This is true.
11: I don't know why it is, but it's just you're at that halfway point. You know, you're putting in the grind. It's a good week. You're even closer to the weekend, and of course, football. So
10: yeah,
11: I love Wednesday. I like to call it Wonderful Wednesday.
10: Wonderful Wednesday.
11: Because there's so much going on a Wednesday
10: that
11: you just can't not love.
10: There's so many options for you on a Wednesday. There's games, there's food, there's some music. There's really whatever you want is probably going on a Wednesday in and around the Oxford area.
11: Oh, you can't beat it.
10: No, you cannot. So we will mention those things, also get you a little more warmed up. We got Ole Miss football coming up this weekend. It's been about 3 weeks since the Rebels have been at home. They welcome number 13, Missouri, to town for homecoming on Saturday. That's a 2:30 kickoff. Our coverage will begin at 10:30 with the Van Atkins Jewelers Tailgate Show live from the Grove. Going to be nice this weekend. Right now, 87 with partly cloudy skies. Nelly Furtado right now.

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0: NSYNC, Tearing Up My Heart, always a good one. 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Do you have an Alexa?
1: You've asked me this before.
0: Yeah,
1: I don't.
0: Yeah, I thought maybe you purchased one or you won one at Singo or something, you know, everything. I forgot it was Wednesday.
1: I would love to win an Alexa. That'd be awesome. My grandparents have one, my parents have one, but I do not have one, unfortunately.
0: Not yet.
1: But, you know, I know people, like, I'll go into people's houses and they'll be like, hey, Alexa, turn off all lights, or hey, turn on these lights. I need to get one.
0: Yeah.
1: I don't know what I'm doing.
0: But see, once you start talking bad to it, then it starts not working the same.
1: She listens.
0: She does.
1: You can't mess with Alexa.
0: No.
1: Ever.
0: Because you'd be like, you'll say something and then ask, Alexa, turn off the lights. And she'll be like, I don't think so.
1: Not today.
0: Leave one on. You know, and you're like, all right. All right, I see how it is.
1: She wants you to talk to her nice, Hayden.
0: Well, act right, Alexa. Act right next time.
1: Okay. Okay.
0: I'm glad.
1: You told her.
0: I did. I'm so glad that we as Ole Miss fans acted right at the LSU game, because as we know now, if

0: you do, your student body and everyone really involved, rushes the field after a game. It's great at the time. Short-term gain, long-term loss, because the athletic department would have to then shell out some money to the opposing team. Is that correct?
1: So, yeah, $500,000 to the opposing team. Kentucky has to pay LSU $500,000for the storming of the field. Now, if I was an athletic department, let's say this happened, it would have to be a really, really big win.
0: Yeah, monumental.
1: Like, really worth it to storm.
0: Do you think that the Kentucky win over LSU was a big one, though? That's pretty monumental.
1: I mean, I think it's really big for Kentucky because, you know, Kentucky's really been struggling in this year, you know. They're on the come up. I'm going to give it to them. They're working hard.
0: Yeah.
1: They're killing it. But I just think LSU is also a little overrated. So
0: true, but they carry the LSU. Anytime you beat LSU.
1: Yeah, it's enjoyable.
0: I mean, now it's a circus with the train at the station down there. So I understand it. Overtime win. Went for two.
1: It was a big game. Yeah. It was a big game, you know. I'll give it to them.
0: Yeah, but next time, Reb fans, don't run on the field.
1: But yeah, also, I didn't realize this either, that, and I don't really see this happening much, but if an SEC team storms the field for a non-conference team, you have to pay the same fine, but it goes to the SEC postgraduate fund.
0: Oh, so the other school doesn't even get the money.
1: No.
0: They're usually getting money to play that game.
1: Anyway.
0: So they're not allowing the double down. That's a shame. I kind of wish they did. Wouldn't that be great?
1: It would be great. You just don't really see that happening much, but you never know.
0: I mean, what was it, a couple years ago, App State gave A&M a run. Did they not beat an SEC school? I thought they did, Appalachian State. I could be wrong, but that would have been like, hey, already you're paying us to be here, and now you lost, and now you have people storming the field, so now you're going to pay us even more. The full Monty.
1: Crazy.
0: That'd be cool. I'd like that. Why
1: all right.
0: not? Money
1: let's not,
0: penalties.
1: Let's not have it happen.
0: Let's
1: here
0: not.
1: At all.
0: I don't want any part of that. Absolutely not. The Rebs will be in action at Vaught Hemingway Stadium on Saturday, welcoming number 13 Missouri, the Tigers, to town. 2:30 kick from the Vaught. Our coverage begins at 10:30 with the Van Atkins Jewelers Tailgate Show live from the Grove. More great music coming your way. We got Katy Perry and more next.

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0: Rihanna, only girl in the world on Q105. Where you are your favorite radio show in the world? If not, lie and tell us that is the truth. Hayden and Annie with you in the Dominoes.com studio. That song by Riri was played last night during Dancing with the Stars Super Bowl edition with Mara Higgins and Mark Ballas. They did a nice job last night. That's how they opened up the show.
1: I know. Also, too, I know we were really questioning how this was all going to go down, you know, with a Super Bowl theme night, but I thought it went really well. I enjoyed it.
0: I did too.
1: I thought all the dances were energetic. It was fun to watch. I mean, we had the Shakira, like, and I'm getting ahead of myself, train of thought, but I mean, like, when they did the Bad Bunny, Guillermo did the Bad Bunny, and then they had, like, the people with the trees coming out, like, they were really reenacting the Super Bowl dances, which I thought were fun.
0: I thought they were. I mean, Super Bowl's always got, the halftime shows are always impeccable.
1: But it wasn't just the dances. They really paid attention to detail and brought that in. So I thought it was fun. They had Shakira, Lady Gaga, Jennifer Lopez. So tons of people that we all listen to on here and know and love.
0: But yeah.
1: Yeah, it went really well. I loved it.
0: I did too. I liked it. I thought Mara and Mark, for the first group coming out, they came out of the gate hot last night. Crazy Mara with the neck spasms. That's not any fun.
1: Yeah, no. But she's seeing someone.
0: Yeah.
1: That's helping her with the spasms.
0: Gotta
1: and she's
0: have
1: killing it.
0: It.
1: She's pushing through.
0: She's pushing through.
1: She's pushing through.
0: She's pushing through. Anyone else last night that really caught your eye?
1: I thought Amber and Pasha did very well. Mm-hmm. And then Val and Jenna.
0: Yeah.
1: Those were my other two. Oh, and Daniela and Ezra. All three of them. Those were my top three favorite dances last night.
0: Gotcha. I did enjoy Julia Stiles last night. I thought that was a good one. That was a lot of fun. I thought they did a good job. But as we know, spoiler alert, maybe that's who was hitting you up on your phone there with the spoiler alerts. But
1: yeah, sorry. I'm just so popular.
0: I know you are. I know you are. It must be difficult for you. But fan favorite, Guillermo, gone.
1: I know. And honestly, let me just say this. I know a lot of people that didn't want Guillermo to go home. I don't think it was the fan voting. I think Dancing with the Stars was like, all right, I've had enough. We're kicking him off.
0: I think so. There was no way that the fans would say, you know what? Nah, we're done.
1: No one was done. That was his best dance.
0: It was.
1: All I've seen all season so far, you could really tell he was dancing.
0: Mm-hmm.
1: He was moving.
0: He had it going on.
1: I hated that it was that dance that he got eliminated on.
0: I did too. I
1: wish he had one more week.
0: I think he's improved every week.
1: He has. And did you know that, this is a fun fact, but Whitney

0: his partner told him that, you know, because they both had big bellies, no drinking while they were doing this. So he gave up margaritas for 2 months. So he said he obviously last night had to go back and have a margarita.
1: Had to get back into it.
0: Had to. But yeah. I just thought that was funny.
1: That is funny.
0: But
1: that's
0: fair.
1: I think
0: he enjoyed it. Like, I think he's really sad.
1: Totally sad.
0: I remember him saying earlier on in the season that he liked the dedication and just how much it pushed him. And then he was losing weight and that he wanted to be able to dance with his wife. It was just sweet.
1: It was good.
0: I get a little emotional. I get heartfelt.
1: Oh,
0: I'm
1: my
0: like,
1: gosh.
0: No.
1: Shedding tears over there.
0: I know, but I think next week it's either going to be Tyler Cameron, Tatiana, or Connor Wood.
1: Yeah, it's going to be interesting now. Now it's getting down to the nitty gritty, because I think everyone was like, all right, Guillermo we know is going to get the fan vote, obviously. Now that's completely gone. So now everyone's pretty much on the chopping block, I think.
0: Who do you think it's going to be?
1: I think it might be the guy from the Savannah Bananas. I'm not stoked on that guy.
0: I'm not either. I don't know. I feel like a lot of people seem to like him.
1: Yeah. I think the podcast guy could go, but he's also a fan favorite.
0: He is a fan favorite. I don't know. It's going to be hard. I feel like it's going to be Tyler Cameron. He can't move well.
1: Yeah. Yeah. We'll see. That's why we have to wait until next Tuesday to watch it.
0: I guess we'll see. And of course, we'll always keep you updated because why not? We love Dancing with the Stars.
1: Why not? So Guillermo, no more on Dancing with the Stars. Joe Buck, celebrity guest judge last night.
0: He was awesome.
1: Yeah. I really thought Bruno was going to choke him out at one point.
0: Oh, yeah.
1: I was kind of hoping for it.
0: Because he kept giving people high numbers. But I mean, if I was a celebrity guest, I'm not going to go give someone a 5.
1: No.
0: He was mad that they gave Guillermo a 7. I'm like, come on, guys.
1: Yeah.
0: It's his last night. Let him go on a win.
1: Absolutely. Give him the 7. They knew he was going home.
0: I know. Well, I think he was the one that gave a 9 to start it off the night. Everyone just started throwing out 9s after that.
1: 9s all
0: like
1: around.
0: Like, Carrie Ann and Derek were like, oh my gosh, okay, we've got to give some 9s now.
1: Carrie Ann. Bah.
0: She was harsh.
1: She always is.
0: But very harsh last night with a lot of different people, and a lot of people were upset about it. There's been a lot of gossip on social media about it.
1: Carrie Ann always takes the hate, and rightly so. Rightly so.
0: At least she owns it.
1: She does. She's got to. She's going to dish out the hate. Got to take it back.
0: It's fair.
1: Got to take it back. We got your weather forecast and your news coming your way next.
2: Super Talk News, I'm JT Mitchell. After 15 months in office, the state of the capital city under Mayor John Horn
3: is strong and getting stronger. Jackson is rising, and Jackson is bowling.
2: That was Horn during his State of the City address on Tuesday. The Democratic mayor touted that his administration erased a $25 million budget deficit they inherited, had the best road paving year over the past 40 years, and are working to get a DOJ grant that would further improve public safety. Still, Horn did note there are ongoing challenges with infrastructure, the water system, and crime issues. Foul play is not believed to be involved in the death of a Wilkinson County Correctional Facility inmate. The body of Odarius Shaw was found Tuesday, but a report from the prison operator shows he had a health issue and collapsed. Shaw was serving 20 years for aggravated assault and drug charges.
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2: We should get a better look tonight on if Mississippi State quarterback Kamario Taylor will suit up against LSU when this week's initial injury report is released. Taylor suffered a lower leg injury against Alabama in the Bulldogs' last game. But if the star sophomore doesn't play, walk-on Billy Puckett or former Vanderbilt signal caller A.J. Swan is expected to get the start.
6: Yeah, right now the focus is on getting him ready to play and then having the ability to continue to create the depth in the room. Billy and A.J. obviously are the two guys that have been competing since day one in fall camp and really last spring. So those guys obviously having the ability to get work if one wasn't ready to roll.
2: MSU head coach Jeff Levy in his weekly press conference. We'll get that initial injury report tonight at 7 o'clock before the Bulldogs go to Baton Rouge on Saturday. Kickoff is scheduled for 11 a.m. As always, the game will be broadcast on participating Super Talk stations. I'm JT Mitchell.
1: All right, JT, thank you for the news update. 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Get better with Baptist. 87 with partly cloudy skies, 65 your overnight low, 626 is your sunset tomorrow Thursday, 703 your sunrise, plenty of sunshine, high of 92 and the low is 64, then around 68 for the high on Friday with a low of 46. Game day Saturday, much of the same, sunny skies, high of 67 and a low of 40. Might actually need a light jacket for the game on Saturday. Your number 9 Ole Miss Rebels playing host to number 13 Missouri for homecoming at Vaught Hemingway Stadium. It'll be a 2:30 kickoff. 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

0: New shoes, can't wait on your afternoon drive home here on Q105. Maybe you cannot wait to get out of the office this afternoon and enjoy your Wednesday evening. If you're trying to figure out something to do, you know, Wednesday, there's always plenty to partake in. Miss Annie, what are you thinking for this Wednesday? How's that?
1: It's good. We're having some mic issues over here just because
0: I think the person
1: my height. No, because I'll pull it down like you to where the mic's in front of you, so I don't have to like lift my chin up, you know.
0: Mm-hmm.
1: But when I pull it down, it makes the noise. So
0: don't touch it.
1: Okay. Well, I'll just keep looking like a giraffe over here trying to wedge my way up to talk to the microphone. But yeah, on a more positive note, while Hayden's giving me the head shake right now. On a more positive note, of course, it's Wednesday in Oxford, so that means Wing Wednesday at Jinsei. Wine Wednesday at Lenora's, which if you're not familiar with that, it's half off selective wines. And then also Singo at the Back Nine.
0: That is correct. The prizes for Singo this week are fantastic. The Elijah Craig golf bag. You have the Sony headphones.
1: Oh my gosh, those are the best.
0: The Sony headphones are great. How about the Lego Doctor Doom? I feel like that's right up your alley.
1: Yeah.
0: Yeah.

0: right in my alley, Hayden. Thank you so much.
1: Anytime. I mean, Dr. Doom and Legos, all I think, Annie Strong.
0: Thank you.
1: You're very welcome.
0: Learn something new about me every day.
1: That's right.
0: And myself, I learn every day.
1: How about a Ninja Thirsty? You can make whatever drink you want in that.
0: Those are pretty good.
1: They're pretty cool. So those prizes could be yours if you have the correct Singo card at Singo at Back 9 tonight. That's 8 o'clock every Wednesday over there. But speaking of Lenora's, I know you like wine.
0: Oh, I love wine. Well, especially Lenora's wine. You can't go wrong.
1: No, you can't. No, you can't. From experience, all that wine hits real, real good. So does the food. How about wine tasting night coming up on October 22nd at 6 p.m. over at Lenora's? Five-course dinner. They're going to have a nice little wine pairing with it from a vineyard. $110 a person. Five-course meal and wine, though. That's pretty tough to beat. Reserve your spot today by calling 662-236-1144, 662-236-1144 for the wine tasting night at Lenora's on October 22nd at 6 p.m.
0: That could be fun.
1: I think I'm about to call
0: them. So is it going to be a different wine for each food? You know, like the pairing?
1: It is from, yes. Okay. Yes, yes.
0: So selective wines to go with the food. Yeah, no, that's awesome. That sounds great.
1: Mm-hmm. I think probably going to have to call 662-236-1144 and get that one in the books.
0: If you want to see Hayden there, head to Lenora's then. Or, of course, you can head to the Back 9 where Hayden also is. Or Proud Larry's, which, speaking of Proud Larry's, there's a concert there tonight.
1: Who's playing tonight?
0: So, it's okay, it's a little confusing because the title of the name is Bob Dylan in the South. But it's actually a night of music giving. So, it'll be at Proud Larry's from 8 to 10. It's a $10 cover to get in, but it's more, it's live music and poetry.
1: Mm.
0: So it's kind of run by the Ole Miss School of Journalism and Media, you know, to just get students together and come in
1: nice.
0: And learn about the South.
1: There you go.
0: And the culture of music.
1: Hey, what a sales job you did right there.
0: What can I say?
1: Ah.
0: But okay, but it's not only for students. Anyone can go.
1: There you go. $10 music of poetry, night of music and poetry over at Proud Larry's this evening. So you got that on the options as well. A lot of things.
0: They also have great food and drinks. So really, again, it's Wednesday in Oxford. There's literally nothing you can't do.
1: You can do it all. You can literally do it all.
0: When people from out of town come here, they're like, when should I come in? And I was like, starting Wednesday, come in, because they got something Wednesday, Thursday, Friday, and Saturday. And Sunday.
1: Sunday, yeah. Sundays usually, too.
0: Monday and Tuesdays are usually the more chill break weeks for the city, but it kicks right back up on Wednesday.
1: And for a home game and a homecoming, it's kicking up now.
0: Yeah.
1: Yeah. So there
0: I know,
1: you go.
0: I'm like, this traffic. Whew. One thing I didn't miss the past 2 weeks was the traffic.
1: Yeah. Welcome back to home week, home game
0: it's
1: week.
0: Back.
1: It is back. We got some more great music, Alanis Morissette, and more to wrap up this 3 o'clock hour, 87 with partly cloudy skies on the Oxford Square.
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0: 4 o'clock hour underway for your drive home. Hayden and Annie with you in the Domino's.com studio. Still a little hot out there. Enjoy it, though. It's going to cool off for the weekend. 87 with partly cloudy skies right now in Batesville. Going to be in the 60s for game day on Saturday. That's right. The Rebs finally back at Vaught-Hemingway Stadium. Been about 3 weeks. The number 9 Ole Miss Rebels playing host to number 13 Missouri. 2:30 kick for homecoming Saturday at Vaught-Hemingway. Our coverage begins at 10:30 with the Van Ack and Julius Tailgate Show live from the Grove. Here's Tom Petty.

0: Toad the Wet Sprocket, All I Want. If you want great music, you got it here on Q105, your favorite and best mix of music. Miss Anna, we had some folks chiming in on the text line about our little segment regarding Dancing with the Stars. Let's go to those texts right now. Speaking of, who's texting you right now?
1: Everyone just keeps texting me. Everyone just needs to stop texting me.
0: Jeez. What are you giving away over there?
1: No, I can't help it.
0: Popular pants. Ezra is amazing, and Jackson was not in the bottom three. Say this for Jackson. The Bananas were in a bowl game. He had to learn dance routines, play the final game, which they lost, and go practice for Dancing with the Stars. That's dedication. I agree. But, you know, we all juggle a lot of things in life, too. And like to Samba. So, he doesn't get a pass.
1: Hayden's a Jackson hater.
0: I think I just don't like Savannah Bananas.
1: That's fair. I'm not really a Savannah Banana fan either.
0: I mean, I guess I'm just a hater.
1: It's okay. It happens.
0: That's it.
1: But Ezra did do really well.
0: Ezra did do
1: He always does well. He's impressive.
0: He is impressive. Speaking of baseball.
1: I get excited for nothing.
0: What?
1: You never mind.
0: Hayden. I don't even want to know what's going on over there.
1: Hayden and I are, it's a little clown show today in the studio.
0: I'm fine.
1: So I'm the clown today, apparently.
0: Yep.
1: I'm taking Hayden's usual role.
0: Oh my gosh. Let's talk about Ole Miss baseball, shall we? Let's talk about how you can meet them this weekend with a tailgate. Is that correct?
1: Yeah, so Ole Miss, so this is hosted by the Grove Collective, but you can go meet the Ole Miss baseball players from 11 to 2. Again, that'll be in the Grove this Saturday for the Missouri Ole Miss game. So yeah, it's an Ole Miss baseball tailgate. You can meet the players, and it'll be from 11 to 2, hosted by the Grove Collective.
0: Nice. There you go. A little meet and greet with the players.
1: Yeah, I was like, that'll be so fun.
0: That would be fun. Are you going to go meet them?
1: I'm not.
0: Ah.
1: Well, but I know you are.
0: Yeah, that's right. I will be. I'll go meet those guys. No, good group. Looking forward to it. I know they had their scrimmage with Samford over the weekend. I heard that went pretty well. So, you know, we're already talking about Ole Miss basketball starting here in less than a month. They got a scrimmage tomorrow down in Birmingham against Alabama. They tip off for the real deal on November the 2nd against Alcorn State at 7:30. The ladies also tip off that day against Alcorn State at 11 a.m. for the annual Kids Day game. Both will be heard here on Q1.

0: 05.
1: Also, we'll skip over there, but Ole Miss baseball just announced, or I guess it just got released, that they're ranked number 11 out of the top 100 baseball, or the college baseball programs.
0: Wow.
1: So that's pretty awesome.
0: Rightly so. A lot of money in that program, and it's showing because they've been making some trips into the postseason and all the way to Omaha the past few years. So
1: I'm here for it.
0: I am too. Love me some Diamond Rebels.
1: We love it. Go Rebs.
0: Gotta love it. Of course, you'll hear them. You'll hear football, and you'll hear Ole Miss men's and women's hoops here on Q105, your flagship station for Ole Miss sports.
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0: The Boss, Bruce Springsteen, Dancing in the Dark, had some Bruce Hornsby in the range before that. 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Annie, we've talked about it a lot. We're going to continue because it is homecoming. It's a big weekend for Ole Miss football, playing host to number 13, Missouri, Saturday. But let's not forget, there is a lot of Ole Miss sports going on throughout the week with some other teams. Let's start off with Ole Miss women's basketball, shall we?
1: Yeah, so actually next week, is the 22nd next week?
0: The 22nd is next week, that is correct.
1: How? I feel like when I said that for a second, I'm a little in shock because there's no way. October is not flying back that quick.
0: It is.
1: Okay, well, anyway, next week, October 22nd, Ole Miss women's basketball will have an open practice. That'll be at 2 p.m. in the pavilion. So they're going to celebrate Team 52.
0: Team 52.
1: It's pretty crazy.
0: That is wild stuff. But should be cool. It'll be your first look at pretty much this all brand new team.
1: Yeah, they have nine transfers in, only two remaining players, and one true freshman. So... super exciting, but everything I've heard, I feel like they have a really great group of girls. I mean, knowing Coach Yo, she's going to recruit a talented team, but...
0: the portal queen.
1: She is the portal queen, but I know I'm excited to work with them and watch them play this year because, I mean, yeah, there's a lot of talent. I'm ready for it.
0: Ready for it for sure. Ole Miss soccer still looking for that first SEC win this season. They got a chance to do that tomorrow night as they play host to Missouri at 6 o'clock.
1: So both Missouri and Ole Miss haven't won a game in conference yet. So this is going to determine who's at the bottom of the league right here.
0: Yeah.
1: So go and support the girls. Okay, listen, I'll say this, though. They are working so hard. They really are working hard. They're just struggling to get that goal offensively. But defensively, each game, they've held their opponents to less goals.
0: Yeah.
1: So they are in a step in the right direction to be competitive, but they're just, you got to make some goals, or at least get a tie. We got to do something.
0: At least something. Caught the press conference with Coach Schillenberger earlier this week talking about it, and it was kind of the trend going into league play was having better trips down into the box, and not because they were been able to have some shots on goal and everything else, just have not found the back of the net.
1: No.
0: Which is unfortunate. So it's been a struggle there offensively for Ole Miss soccer so far this year. But they got a chance to get a win against Missouri tomorrow night, 6 p.m. over at the Ole Miss Soccer Stadium. Then coming up on Friday, Ole Miss Volleyball had a kind of a rough road trip against two ranked opponents with Tennessee and also with Kentucky as well. But they are back at home for senior night on Friday as they play host to Georgia at 6 o'clock.
1: It's a rough weekend. I mean, they had him go to Knoxville, who was Tennessee's ranked number 10 on Friday, and then straight over on Sunday to Lexington.

0: Kentucky for ranked number four.
1: Number four. Yeah. Yeah.
0: That's a lot.
1: A lot.
0: I mean, that's a lot of traveling. That's not an easy schedule right there. Having two very, very impressive teams.
1: I would say very good teams. They're ranked in the top 25.
0: Very impressive teams. Yeah. I mean, back-to-back on the road. So,
1: yes.
0: I mean, they're going to host Georgia, so hopefully go support out the... Can I talk today? Dear gosh. Go out there and support them.
1: It is senior night as well. Also, they will have $2.50 beers. Obviously, 21 and up on that one. They will have some raffle prizes as well. It is also Toy Story themed night, so they're saying wear a cowboy hat.
0: Hayden will be there for the beer.
1: I was going to wear the cowboy hat.
0: Or both.
1: Well, they both kind of coincide.
0: Hey.
1: Last time I checked. So.
0: It's a nice pair.
1: It is a nice pairing, so plenty of options for you, Ole Miss sports-wise, and that leads up into the game on Saturday with Ole Miss and Missouri over at Vaught-Hemingway Stadium. Of course, we'll have the coverage of that one right here on Q105. Ole Miss women's golf ended up coming up in second place over at Medina for the Illini Championship hosted by the University of Illinois. Nice finish for them. You can play and practice where the Ole Miss golf team does. 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Championship 18-hole layout. 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
3: With Supertalk News, I'm Griffin Rowe. A Terry man has been sentenced to 25 years in prison after being found guilty of murdering his wife on Christmas Eve in 2024. According to the Hinds County Sheriff's Office, deputies responded to a report of gunfire inside a home on Doc Henry Cove. At the scene, 55-year-old Timothy Tillman's wife, Dawn Tillman, was found dead with a gunshot wound to the head. On Monday, Tillman was sentenced to 25 years in prison plus 10 years suspended. Two people in Carroll County have been arrested for allegedly stealing money and five firearms. According to the Carroll County Sheriff's Office, deputies were dispatched on Monday for a report of a suspicious vehicle. Upon arrival, they spoke to the caller who identified the two people as 54-year-old Alicia Leach and 31-year-old Howard Lockhart Jr. Later, a resident in the area reported that their house had been robbed of five guns and $100 in cash.
4: Hello, I'm Lieutenant Colonel Matthew Locke with the Mississippi Department of Public Safety's Commercial Vehicle Enforcement Division. Since 2024, Mississippi has seen a 25% reduction in fatalities involving crashes with commercial motor vehicles. 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

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Around 88 now with partly cloudy skies, 65 your overnight low, 626 is your sunset. Tomorrow, Thursday, 703 your sunrise, sunny skies, high 92 with a low of 64. Then a drop off Friday, high is 68 with a low of 46, and going to be about that as well for Saturday on game day. That's right, the Rebs returning to play at Vaught Hemingway Stadium. It's been a while since they've been at home. 2:30 kickoff. 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

0: Counting Crows, Mr. Jones on your afternoon drive home here on Q105. You know, it's really a shame that I have heard that going to see Counting Crows now is not ideal for Adam Duritz. No bueno, which is a bummer, but what are you going to do?
1: What are you going to do?
0: Don't know. I really, hearing that though, I don't want to go find out for myself.
1: I wouldn't either.
0: No.
1: It's not the move, Hayden.
0: I don't think so. The
1: move. Stick to radio.
0: Yeah?
1: Stick to radio.
0: Yeah. All right, that's fair enough. Mississippi State Fair. We got some good music coming up.
1: Yeah, and I didn't realize this, but Flo Rida is headlining the Mississippi State Fair tomorrow night at 7 p.m.
0: Hey.
1: And what's even cooler about this whole event is that, you know how most times at fairs and stuff, they'll be like, oh, yeah, like they're performing, but you got to buy a separate ticket. No. Right. Your fair admission ticket is your Flo Rida ticket.
0: That's pretty good.
1: You got a 2-in-1 right there.
0: Pretty good.
1: Yeah, so I think that's pretty cool. This has been going on since the 8th, at least just the fair itself.
0: Right.
1: But it's going to go on.

0: until next week or Sunday the 18th.
1: Gotcha.
0: Gosh, my days are just all over the place. I don't like it. I feel like everything's rushing right now. I love, like, fall is my favorite time of the year, and it's 92 degrees out.
1: It's true.
0: What are we doing?
1: I don't know.
0: Mother Nature, what are you doing?
1: Don't know. Then she's going to say, here it is. Yeah. High 68, low 46 on Friday. That's going to work out real nice for you.
0: Yeah, and yeah. The low keeps lowering. Can you even say
1: low
0: that?
1: Low keeps lowing.
0: Yeah, the I guess low, you can say that.
1: The low keeps lowing, man.
0: For Saturday, and it's now going to be a high of 67. So,
1: going to feel like fall Saturday.
0: I'm ready for it.
1: Absolutely. If you're also looking for some other music, you got Neil Francis playing tomorrow over at Proud Larry's. Neil Francis always does a really good job. And then on Friday, Gunboat will be there as well. They do a little Steely Dan cover, which if you're into some Steely Dan, then it'd be someone you want to see on Friday. Some other good shows have been announced over there. I believe the Burnside guys are going to be there on Sunday, if I'm not mistaken. So trying to lock in my tickets for that one.
0: There you go. Also, Sunday wait, show. Who's performing on Friday at Proud Larry's?
1: That'd be Gunboat.
0: Okay, and you're a fan of them, correct?
1: Could be.
0: Okay.
1: Have not been.
0: Well, I saw the repost on the Instagram for them, so.
1: That would be the Molly Ringwalds, which we are a part of. That is over at the Lyric on Friday.
0: The Lyric, sorry.
1: Yes. So there
0: That's
1: you go.
0: That's what I meant, not Proud Larry's, the Lyric.
1: Lyric,
0: yeah. And you're going to that concert, correct?
1: Probably not. Maybe.
0: I feel like you're a big concert guy. I feel like you always hit every concert.
1: I'm on a concert roll right now.
0: We love it.
1: I do too. I'm all about it.
0: No, you can't go wrong with a good concert and a beer.
1: Some good shows definitely coming up. Again, yes, Molly Ringwald's great 80s cover band. They will be at the Lyric on Friday with Ratchet Entertainment Group. That's also with the Grove Collective. Tickets are $58 for that, by the way. So there's an option for you there. Olivia Dean, she's not playing in town, but she will be playing here on Q105 next.
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0: Welcome, everybody.
1: Thank you for coming so far. Many of you have come a long way, and it means the world to us.
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3: 5 o'clock hour underway here for your afternoon drive home. Hayden and Annie with you in the Domino's.com studio. Annie, are you excited for the homecoming parade on Friday?
4: Absolutely.
3: Yeah. As you participated in it before.
4: I did.
3: Wow.
4: I know. I'm trying to think. It was my sophomore year. I was one of the sophomore maids.
3: Pretty good.
4: Yeah, it was fun.
3: Yeah.
4: And they make it like a good experience. I was on the back of the car waving, doing my little parade wave.
3: Mm-hmm. And you didn't fall out of the car?
4: I didn't.
3: Did you throw any like candy at people?
4: No, you just...
3: You just take it all in.
4: You take it all in. Oh, it's just, you know, so emotional.
3: Goodness gracious.
4: I know.
3: Wish I would have seen that.
4: Yeah.
3: Yeah. Pretty good stuff.
4: You're going to make me emotional.
3: Oh, boy. Almost.
4: But besides, the weather's going to be pretty on Friday, so that's a plus for the homecoming parade.
3: It is. 68 going to be the high on Friday. Right now, it's around 87 on the Oxford Square. Here's Gautier.

0: Usher, you got it bad. Happy birthday to Usher. Had to show him some love here today on the afternoon drive home. Hayden and Miss Annie with you in the Domino's.com studio. Had someone on the text line ask why there is not a Q105 float in the parade on Friday.
1: You know, that's a great question. There really should be. At least Q105 times Super Talk. We should definitely have one.
0: Yeah. Who would be driving that thing?
1: You.
0: What?
1: Of course, at a price.
0: Yeah.

0: Yeah, that would... maybe the Christmas parade this year.
1: We honestly should do it.
0: That needs to happen. I'll try and get that one in the works for sure. Speaking of what happened on this day in music history, obviously a happy birthday to Usher. I believe he's 48.
1: What?
0: Yeah.
1: No, Usher is not 48. There's no way.
0: I think so.
1: No.
0: Yeah.
1: I disagree. I can't think of a guy singing, yeah.
0: He was just in the Super Bowl show, what, a couple years ago?
1: Yeah.
0: Happy birthday to Usher, either way. Also, Jay Ferguson and Natalie Maines of the Dixie Chicks, or excuse me, the Chicks. I can't be politically incorrect any more than I already am. Also, in 1969, the New Jersey Police Department put out a warrant for Frank Sinatra for his ties with the mafia. How about that? See?
1: Come on, Frank Sinatra. Come on.
0: Frank had some ties. You know what's crazy is, like, all right, 69, they were like, hey, Frank's got some underworld ties. This day and age, it's people throwing stools off of bars in Nashville.
1: It's a crazy world we live in.
0: Yeah, man. It is. In 1972, Michael Jackson was at number one on the singles charts with Ben. In 2006, Freddie Fender passed away. In 2007, T.I. was arrested and charged for a weapons offense right before he was supposed to perform at the BET Awards.
1: Wow.
0: Ooh, bad timing there. And in 2009, Paul McCartney was the Songwriter of the Year at the 29th Annual ASCAP Awards. And that's what I got for music-wise today. National days, what do we got?
1: Of course, everyone's favorite. Yeah. Okay, well, Hayden, I have to ask, do you have a favorite dessert?
0: I'm an ice cream guy.
1: Ice cream?
0: Yeah.
1: It's fair. Well, it's National Dessert Day.
0: Oh!
1: So you better treat yourself to some ice cream tonight.
0: Man, I might have to. I might have to.
1: You know, just because it's the day.
0: What's your favorite dessert? Spot on you.
1: I like a cinnamon roll or a donut.
0: Is that a dessert?
1: Yes.
0: Okay.
1: I know. I like the breakfast dessert. That's my thing.
0: That's fair.
1: You know, it's... Okay, honestly, one of my favorites, too, besides one of those.
0: Okay.
1: I also like the Cinnabon Delights from Taco Bell. Has, like, the frosting inside of it, and it's, like, the cinnamon on the outside.
0: Have not experienced one of those.
1: They're really good. You should try one at some point.
0: Okay.
1: I'm sure anyone listening could agree with me. Anyway, enough about desserts. It's also Be Bald and Free Day.
0: Wow.
1: So embrace the bald.
0: Embrace the bald.
1: National Fossil Day.
0: Hey.
1: It's quite interesting. I remember this day from last year for some reason talking about it.
0: Fossils?
1: Yeah.
0: Okay.
1: Like, I just somehow remember it being National Fossil Day.
0: Today's the day.
1: It's also National Stop Bullying Day.
0: Why are you looking at me like
1: Hayden?
0: That?
1: I've been getting bullied today.
0: Yo, that
1: I'm
0: is
1: just
0: not,
1: girl.
0: Oh,
1: I'm just
0: my.
1: A girl.
0: If anything, you're the bully.
1: No.
0: I don't know. People been talking. People been talking. All right.
1: Well, today you've been the bully, so I'll forgive you. Just because it's National Bullying Day. Nurses Emergency Day. Take your parents to lunch day.
0: All right.
1: Bring your teddy bear to work day.
0: Gotcha.
1: We have both our teddy bears here today.
0: That's right.
1: And National Curves Day.
0: There you go.
1: Very interesting mix.
0: It's a lot.
1: That is a lot.
0: It's a lot.
1: There's a lot in that today.
0: It's a lot of celebration for National Days today, no doubt about
1: that. I'm kidding.
0: That.
1: Hayden is in no way a bully ever.
0: Okay.
1: I could never hate on Hayden for being a bully.
0: That's enough out of you today.
1: He's like, bye, done.
0: That is enough.
1: We're done.
0: That is enough for a Wednesday. I appreciate you all hanging out with us. Always enjoy it. We will do it again tomorrow, and I believe we will have a pair of tickets to give away for the Ole Miss Mizzou game.
1: We do?
0: Oh, yeah.
1: Oh, we're giving away a pair of tickets?
0: We may be giving away a pair of tickets.
1: Wow.
0: Yeah, don't hold me. I will know for sure tomorrow on that.
1: Well, y'all heard that. That's really exciting.
0: Working on
1: also,
0: that.
1: Also, Singo tonight at the Back Nine, Wine Wednesday at Lenora's, and Wing Wednesday at Jinsei. Don't
0: That's
1: forget.
0: Right. Celebrate them all accordingly. For Miss Annie, I'm Hayden. Y'all have a great rest of your Wednesday night. Later.
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0: And that was the song that knocked Ella Langley off the charts at number one. Taylor Swift's Patient Zero now number one for the second week on the Hot 100. Do you think she'll have a run like Ella Langley did? I don't know that she will. Taylor Swift's Patient Zero, though, spending the second week at top of the charts on the Hot Billboard 100. So I don't know that she'll have the run like Ella Langley did, but good luck to Taylor. I mean, she's well on her way at the second week. Ed Sheeran, Poison, Gnarls Barkley coming up too.
1: You're listening to Super Talk News. I'm Caleb Saylor. The campaign trail is heating up in Mississippi ahead of the November midterms. The endorsements have piled up for Democratic U.S. Senate hopeful Scott Colomb, former vice president and 2024 Democratic presidential nominee Kamala Harris will make a stop in Columbus this month to campaign for Colomb. Former President Barack Obama has also shot an ad in support of the Lowndes County District Attorney.
2: Mississippi, it's time for a change, and that's why you need to send Scott Colomb to the U.S. Senate.
1: Colomb is running against incumbent Republican U.S. Senator Cindy Hyde-Smith and independent Ty Pinkins. Hyde-Smith has notably been endorsed by President Donald Trump. 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
1: Mississippi State guard Josh Hubbard has been honored as a first-team All-SEC selection by the league's media. Hubbard was one of the conference's most consistent scorers last season. He averaged just over 22 points per game.
6: Josh has been a staple for us in my tenure. Going into his fourth year, which is not the norm now in the landscape of college basketball, you know, our relationship continues to grow, and my understanding of who he is, how to coach him, where to get him in his spots has gotten better and better with each season that I've had the opportunity to coach him.
1: That was Bulldog head coach Chris Jans at SEC Media Days. Mississippi State will begin its upcoming regular season at home versus Tennessee Tech on November 2nd. Be sure to keep up with all the latest news, sports, and politics in Mississippi by heading on over to supertalk.fm. I'm Caleb Saylors.
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8: A look now at your Q105 weather forecast. Around 86 with clear skies, 65 your overnight low, 626 is your sunset. Tomorrow, Thursday, 703 your sunrise, sunny skies, high of 92 with a low of 64. Then a high of 68 on Friday with sunny skies, and game day Saturday, high of 67 and a low of 40 with sunshine. 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The voice of the Rebels, David Kellum, joined by head coach Pete Golding and others from Ole Miss Athletics. 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